Falcon.

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Lincoln 24, I have a 1029 NDOB. 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

opportunities.

0: be advised. They provided a little bit for her while she was on the line with Falcom. She advised she does have a plan that she would have herself and others to keep touch, but it did not want to share her full plan, but advised that she has already started.
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Thank you, Counselor.

I'm Mary. I just

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Do you need EMS to stay on scene any longer?

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I'm just letting you know in case you didn't hear it on the page, but I have a Sally Hamilton route.

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